0: from I&I to everyone.
1: 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There's no need to cry, yeah. Got to help, well, we got to help, yeah.

0: 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I want every bit of you. I guess I'm selfish.
1: 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One Republic, Need Your Love.

0: WDR 2 mit Marco Schreil.
1: 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And have we got news?